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bringing us into the 7 o'clock hour and the top final 10 of our countdown of the top 909 covers of all time, as voted by you, our Bridge listeners, on Kansas City's Indie Alternative 90.9 The Bridge. It is time. We are in the top 10. I'm Bella, and I'm so excited to be here. I was tuning in all weekend, and then I missed the top 10. I was so bummed out. But then I found out today we were re-airing the top 100, and I'm so happy that it is ending while I am here. Okay, so let's get to it. If you are as excited as I am, I'm thankful to be sharing this feeling with you. Bringing us into the 7 o'clock hour at number 11, you heard the Talking Heads version of Al Green's Take Me to the River. Just now, you heard the Bangles version of Simon and Garfunkel's A Hazy Shade of Winter. And up next, originally from the Velvet Underground, but then covered by Cowboy Junkies, here is Sweet Jane.

0: 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The top 909 cover songs of all time on 90.9 The Bridge.
1: Number 8.

0: coming in at number 7 in our final countdown. That was Alien Ant Farm's version of Michael Jackson's Smooth Criminal. Before you heard Cake's version, released in 1996, of Gloria Gaynor's 1978, I Will Survive at number 8. And coming up next at number 6, covered by the Jimi Hendrix Experience, originally from Bob Dylan, who was just in Kansas City yesterday, here is All Along the Watchtower, right after this quick message of support.
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3: Number 6.

Jeff Buckley's version of Hallelujah, originally from Leonard Cohen, who's had several songs of his covered in our countdown so far. That was Hallelujah by Jeff Buckley as number four. Before at number five, you heard Nothing Compares to You, originally from the one and only Prince, covered by Sinead O'Connor. And up next at number three, I was hoping this made it in the top three, originally recorded by Lori Lieberman in 1972, only to be covered by the one and only Roberta Flack 1 year later in 1973, and it became such a massive hit that her version went on to win three Grammy Awards, including Record of the Year, only again to be covered by the Fugees in 1996. Here is their iconic cover of Killing Me Softly

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2: Celebrating over a century of music with the top 909 covers of all time.

originally written by Trent Reznor and released by the Nine Inch Nails on their 1994 album, The Downward Spiral, then to be reimagined by Johnny Cash. That was Hurt, coming in as number one in our countdown. We did it. That was really fun. So now I'm experiencing the feeling that comes after you finish something that was really exciting. Coming in at number two was Nirvana's version of David Bowie's The Man Who Sold the World. And now it's over, which is okay. It was really fun while we lasted. I hope you enjoyed it. I hope you got to hear the final 10 countdown today if you missed it yesterday, or maybe you got it twice, which is even better. Oh man, I love our countdowns. So I'm not bummed out because there's plenty of music on the way, which is just as wonderful. But we will be returning back to our regular rotation right after these quick messages.

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Genesis Owusu with Big Dog, bringing us into the 8 o'clock hour this Sunday evening on Kansas City's Indie Alternative 90.9 The Bridge. I'm Bella, and I'll be tuning in beside you until 10. And if you are tuning in our 7 o'clock hour, you were here for our final countdown as we re-aired the top 100 covers as voted by you for the top 909 cover countdown of all time this July 4th weekend. But we are back into our regular rotation, which is just as wonderful. Coming up in our 8 o'clock hour, you can expect to hear artists from Prince to Lucy Dacus, Jack White to LCD Sound System, some Julia Jacklin, and plenty more of yours and our favorite artists. And up next from Young the Giant, here is Different Kind of Love.

recently released from Jim James this year. That was Come Again on 90.9 The Bridge. Before, you heard from Florence and the Machine with Shake It Out. And still to come is music on the way from Mama, Cardigans, and Lucy Dacus. But first, from Prince,

0: Here is I Would Die For You right after this.
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I Want You Fever by Mama on the Bridge, and before from Cardigans, you heard Love Fool. Still to come is music on the way from LCD Sound System and from Jack White, but up next from Cautious Clay,

0: Labonte approaches. 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
0: Behind her intended runner, in again, and Shalinga pokes it in! Deborah Shalinga has scored again!
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0: Chinese American Bear with Turn Up the Radio on 90.9 The Bridge Radio. Still to come is music from Julia Jacklin, but up next from Echo and the Bunnymen, here is The Killer Moon, right after these quick messages of support.
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New music from Julia Jacklin, part of her upcoming album, The Gem, set to release in September. That was Get Away From Me on 90.9 The Bridge. Wrapping up our 8 o'clock hour tonight is music from The Cure, but up next from Big Data and Joywave, here is Dangerous.

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Propeller Heads and Miss Shirley Bassey bringing us into the 9 o'clock hour this Sunday evening with History Repeating. I'm Bella, and thank you for choosing 90.9 The Bridge to tune into on your Sunday evening. I hope you had a great weekend, however you chose to spend it. Most importantly, I hope you were safe and that you saw someone you love and then you ate good food. Coming up in our 9 o'clock hour regular rotation, now that we are finished with our cover countdown, as fun as it was, all wonderful things do come to an end. But that doesn't mean that any of the music is not as wonderful when there's not a chronological countdown involved. But in our regular rotation in this 9 o'clock hour, you can expect to hear artists like Fits in the Tantrums to Oasis, Avalanches to the Cocteau Twins, local music from Saving Miles Lemon, and many more of yours and our favorite artists. And up next from Steven Sanchez, here is Sweet Love.

0: you have the chance to win tickets to many upcoming concerts in Kansas City by going to our website at bridge909.org/contest or by clicking the contest tab on our Bridge app for your chance to win tickets to The Church at Knuckleheads on July 10th, with one winner receiving tickets to the show, the meet and greet, the sound check, and a signed poster with swag. Wink at the Arts Asylum on July 10th and 11th. 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Tyler Childers with Wednesday at Morton Amphitheater on July 14th. Graham Nash at the Kauffman Center on July 14th. Post Malone with Jelly Roll at Kauffman Stadium on July 15th. 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The Head and the Heart at KC Live on July 18th. 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And in St. Charles, Iowa, the Hinterland Music Festival with a one-day pass and one-day parking the weekend of July 30th through August 2nd. 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

from Oasis, that was Live Forever on 90.9 The Bridge. And before, from Kings of Leon, you heard To Space. Still to come is music on the way from the Cocteau Twins, but up next from the Avalanches featuring Jamie XX, here is Every Single Weekend.

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1: Local music from local artist Saving Miles Lemon with The Line on Kansas City's Indie Alternative 90.9, The Bridge. Before, you heard from Anderson .Paak with Kendrick Lamar with their song Tense. And still to come is music on the way from The Gorillaz and Corner Shop right after we hear from Nation of Language right after this.
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2: 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Joe Pug is coming to Knuckleheads, July

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Orange County by the Gorillaz on 90.9 The Bridge, and it is that time of the night where I have to say goodbye and goodnight, but as always, thank you so much for tuning into The Bridge on your late Sunday evening. If you are tuning in from a car radio, I hope you make it safely to wherever you are driving, and if you are not tuning in from a

car. I hope you still have a safe night. Thank you for tuning in and closing out our 9 o'clock hour rotation is Music on the Way from Jake Wesley Rogers, but I'll send you off with Mystery by Turnstile.

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0: Behind her intended runner, in again, and Shalinga pulls it in! 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
0: Behind her intended runner, in again, and Shalinga pulls it in! Deborah Shalinga has scored again!
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Do I love you? 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
0: Behind her intended runner, in again, and Shalinga pulls it in! 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

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We are Kansas City's In the Alternative, and in the early hours of Monday, the 6th of July, it is Truda and Jordy the Printer Cat saying good morning, happy day. Hope you're having a great one so far, and you are beautiful, you are loved, and you are not alone. So we open up a new week together on the wireless here on The Bridge, and we do so in the shadow of one of our favorite weeks of broadcasting all year, and that is our top 909 cover songs of all time countdown. First off, I hope you all had a great holiday weekend. Whatever you were doing, celebrating, boating, taking cover from the rain. If we weren't taking cover from the rain, we were taking cover from the heat. So, I mean, either way, the weather was a factor. But the week-long soundtrack that was the top 909 cover songs of all time. Again, our favorite week of broadcasting here on the radio. And I've got to say, it's all down to you. I mean, a lot of people did some really good work on this countdown, but you all deserve a lot of credit too, because those submissions back in May and June built this countdown, right? It's always, always crowdsourced, as we do. And you all pick some fantastic songs. You know, the funny part is, you know, there's a lot of work that has to, you've got to arrange the songs, you've got to find the songs, you've got to put it all together. And I was listening as a listener, and I didn't know what was coming up next, right? I was also shocked and surprised. So good work to you all. Good work to the crack research team and the staff here at The Bridge. I think another successful top 909 cover songs countdown in the bag. Now, we did have it moments. There are always such an undertaking. There are little technical things going on. The number one question about the countdown, where can I find a copy of the list? Michelle Bacon was posting that to the website, and unfortunately, a little technical snafu. And then, of course, with the holiday, we had IT people and computer people gone. So it is coming. That is our promise to you. What I can't promise was the second most asked question. I can't promise that it'll be made a Spotify list. That takes a lot of time. And quite frankly, I think Michelle found out Spotify doesn't have all of these songs. Hey, there's another win for radio. But

We can at least get the list up there for you, and then you can try to track it down as you will. All right, so there we go. Monday's show includes New Music Monday. It includes the On This Day list. It also includes Nick Haynes with Nick's Picks before 9 o'clock this morning. Coming up, we're going to hear from The Strokes and David Bowie right here on 90.9 The Bridge. Happy

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Joe Pug. Joe Pug, July 12th at Knuckleheads, in support of the bridge.

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0: So many great David Bowie covers in the top 909 cover songs of all time countdown. I don't recall there being fashion, but of course, Man Who Sold the World from the Nirvana cover was one of the top five, right? That made it into the top five or three. And I know that there was an Under Pressure, cover that was pretty cool. I know, a lot of great David Bowie tunes in the cover songs of all time. Well, the middle set of our 6 o'clock hour on this Monday morning, July 6th, hanging with Trudeau, we heard from Thundercat. We got the Strokes in there and Churches back at the top of the set with The Mother We Share. Back again for another week. And of course, as we get into July, weather's going to look a little bit warmer. Today, though, might top out with a high of about 88 and sunshine. So not too drastically crazy like we had at parts last week, but warmer weather like that is on the way for the middle of the week or so. And another chance of rain toward the end of the week, too. Just going to say that. The On This Day list and Nick Haynes with Nick's Picks coming up in the 8 o'clock hour here this morning here on The Bridge, Frog Pond, and Lambrini Girls in our very next set.
1: 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And Labonte scores! 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

0: New Jesse Wells, Won't You Come Out Tonight on 90.9 The Bridge. We are Kansas City's indie alternative, 100% community supported. And that is how we get to do super cool things like the top 909 cover songs of all time countdown. Lambrini Girls, we heard Frog Pond and Jay-Z with Sweet. And back at the top of that set, we also heard the promo for Casey Current. I love that in the midst of all the World Cup stuff. And by the way, yesterday was such a huge, huge sports day. And it all focused on England, right? I woke up. Wimbledon was on early. Djokovic playing. The British Grand Prix, Formula One fans out there, you know, there we go. That was big. Wow. What an ending, by the way, that was, or lack thereof. And then it was England last night in the World Cup taking on Mexico. So it basically an all British day of sport. U.S. men's national team in action today. But as we found out Friday night, NWSL back in action now for the second half of the season. And Casey Current got a big victory on the road over Denver. Potential new rivals. We like this to happen organically, but, you know, it's the groundwork has already been laid by the Chiefs and the Broncos. So Casey Current pick up the road win last Friday at Denver, this Friday on the road against Orlando Pride. And certainly a team that has garnered that sort of organic rivalry simply because we meet in so many big-time high-pressure matches. Orlando Pride, Friday night, July 10th, pregame show at 6:45, kickoff at 7, right here on 90.9 The Bridge. 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Last Dinner Party and The Clash before we get to the 7 o'clock hour and the On This Day list coming up here on The Bridge.
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Good morning. Hanging out with Truda this morning, LCD Sound System's Somewhat Great, Rostam's Back of a Truck, and You Are Beautiful, You Are Loved, and You Are Not Alone. Is anybody actually back at work today? That is the question. Did anybody take a long week off? Now, I can imagine if you are from England. You know, I was watching, we talked about earlier, yesterday was a huge British sports day, Formula One and Wimbledon, and then the English national team, of course, in the World Cup last night. And I mean, a down to the end win for England over Mexico, 3-2. That was a crazy, crazy match. But it did not start until 2 a.m. England time. And yet every time they cut to the pub for one of those cutaway shots, completely full. I can't imagine there is any work today being done in England. So let's just pretend like it's England, right? Let's just carry on, shall we? All right. Well, today is the 6th of July. I hope you're having a great one so far. Good morning. 86 and sunny for today's, or 88 rather, and sunny for today's high. Today is National Hand Roll Day. It's National Fried Chicken Day. And it's National Kissing Day.

0: kiss.
1: International Kissing Day is today, the Prince song in honor. Today is also National Fried Chicken Day as well. Chicken is the most consumed meat in the U.S. The average per person amount of chicken consumed is 103 pounds. Americans consume over 8 billion chickens every year. Interesting stat. Thank you, Crack Research Team. They're not only good at countdowns, they're not only great at music, but they're also good at chicken. The birthdays for today, Kevin Hart turns 47 on the 6th of July. Rapper 50 Cent is 51. President George W. Bush is 80. Sylvester Stallone is 80. Burt Ward, who played TV's Robin to Adam West Batman, Burt Ward is 81 years old today. And the Dalai Lama is 91. All right, there we go. Happy birthday if it's yours. Nick Haynes is going to join the show for all the real news stories that we need to know. We will, of course, have our Rumor Has It coming up in our next set of tunes. We'll be led off by Naked Eyes, one of those great cover songs of all time, Yard Act and the Yeah Yeah Yeahs, going to be part of that

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0: I fight my father's war.
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0: All I have, I would happily give.
1: Joe Pug, July 12th at Knuckleheads, in support of the bridge.

0: Teddy Swims and Mr. Know-It-All on 90.9 The Bridge as we wrap the middle set of our 7 o'clock hour this morning here on Kansas City's Indie Alternative. We heard from the Yeah Yeah Yeahs with Gold Lion, Yard Axe, Redeemer, and Naked Eyes. Always something there to remind me, one of our top 909 cover songs of all time countdown. And I think also one of those ones where people were like, whoa, wait, that's a cover? How many times did we get that text over the weekend? And I loved every single one of those. By the way, some wonderful messages and text and all kinds of stuff. There's a great one. Yeah, can we pull that up? There's a really great one that got to play for you. This guy, very, very complimentary of what we were doing here. Do we have that? Nah, we'll find it. Okay. All right. Thanks. Very, very complimentary of what was going on here for the top countdown. Oh, we've got it now. Okay. Yeah, let's hear it. Let's do this. This is cool. All right. We always appreciate your voice text. You can leave them, by the way, through text 816-777-0909. You can also send us a voice message through the Bridge app for your iPhone or Android. This is David and what he tells us here.
1: Wow. That was incredible. Something important just happened. Something very important happened this weekend. That Top Covers countdown was extremely cool. So many great songs, so many new things that I had never heard. I already dropped you a message, but I had to drop another one. That was amazing. Loved it. Thank you so much for all the work that you put into it. It was incredible. This was the highlight of my weekend. I ignored all the fireworks. I set aside the whole day to listen to this, and it did not disappoint. Thank you so much.
0: Ah, David, thank you. What a great message. And by the way, you are welcome. I mean, hey, we do this... We have as much fun putting this on for you as well. It's just part of what we do, of course. All right, we're going to come back with Rumor Has It right after this.
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0: 7:36. And time for Rumor Has It for Monday. Rumor has it. Rumor has it. Rumor has it. Rumor has it. Well, there is only one story, and one story only that captivated the world over the 4th of July holiday, and that was America's Royal Wedding. The marriage of Taylor Swift and Travis Kelce. Friday at Madison Square Garden. Well, it's official. They're a couple. 1,000 guests attended the main ceremony at the big MSG Arena. And you're like, do they need a place like that? Well, yeah, over 1,000 guests. Adam Sandler, and I love this part, officiated the ceremony. The wedding party included Austin Swift, Taylor as Taylor's man of honor. Jason Kelce was Travis's best man. They reportedly spent up to $3 to $5 million on private security. Performing at the ceremony, Paul McCartney, Stevie Nicks, Ciara, and Fergie. The couple donated $26 million to some Kansas City places, including food banks and Children's Mercy Hospital as well. Paul McCartney sang, I Want to Hold Your Hand. And on the day of the wedding, Taylor Swift's favorite teacher, who taught her criminal justice back in high school, a guy named Kirk Schwab, lost his battle with kidney cancer at the age of 69. So an incredibly poignant day for her as well in so many different ways. By the way, of the guest list, Ed Sheeran, Camila Cabello, Dakota Johnson, Ethan Hawke, Jason Sudeikis. We are going to have to ask that guy all about Taylor's wedding and Travis's wedding this November at Thundergong. Please write a note to ask him about that for sure. All right. Nick Haynes has the scoop on stories we really need to know coming up in the 8 o'clock hour. But this is RIP Magic with Screw Dark on 90.9 The Bridge.

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1: Hi, this is Bridget Carney from Lake Street Dive, and you're listening to 90.9 The Bridge. 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

0: Post Six Nachos and Balin team up for A Lot to Lose. Brand new music discovery and some local 909-ish as well. Manchester Orchestra, Mavis Staples, and RIP Magic. All part of our set this morning. As you hang with Truda, 88 and sunny for today's high, return to 90-degree weather will happen on Wednesday with 94. More chances of rain coming in Thursday and through the end of the weekend as well. Thunderstorms are possible Wednesday night into Thursday and throughout the rest of the week. Okay, let's. We have a survey. We want to pick this up because now we're actually getting down to the crunch time here. There is a survey at bridge909.org. We are asking you to take part in that if you will. It is primarily about tech and the way that you interact with the bridge, the ways that you listen to us, the types of content that you interact with from the bridge, whether it's video, audio on demand, you listen through a device or your laptop or a phone, all of those things, we would love to know. If you wouldn't mind, please taking that survey. We need about 35 more people to do so before the 14th of July, and it's very important information for us. And it's available right now at bridge909.org. All right, so just going to put that out there. We appreciate every minute that you spend with us. Thank you. Thank you. Now, this is going to be a big week for us here on the bridge. Coming up on Friday, looks like we are recording a 909 session with none other than the boys from Radkey. So that is going to be very exciting. Also happening on Friday, Casey Kern back in action against Orlando Pride. They resumed the NWSL season on Friday with a play at Denver Summit, the brand new expansion team. And we get a big 2-0 victory there. Love that. So let's keep it going. KC on the road against Orlando, 6:45 pregame show, 7 o'clock kickoff this Friday, July 10th, here on the bridge. All right, we're going to get into the 8 o'clock hour. Nick Haynes is going to join us for Nick's Picks. And we're going to have music from Violet Grohl and Licky Lee coming up. It's 7:54.
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Hey, it's Licky Lee with Knife in the Heart. 90.9 The Bridge, Kansas City's Indie Alternative. You are hanging out with Truda and Jordy the Printer Cat, who has been hiding this weekend. You know, of course, like all the pets, like all the animals, 4th of July, not his favorite time of the year. And I feel really bad about that. Just hate that for them. So I think today we can finally coax him out from under the bed. But he and I together will say, as always, you are beautiful. You are loved. You are not alone. By the way, Jordy got an invite somewhere over the weekend. Jordy got invited to a podcast. I mean, I got invited to a podcast, I think, but then they said you can bring Jordy too. And I'm like, you are aware that he is actually a cat. I mean, I know that we have some fun on the radio, but Jordy actually is a brown tabby. So I don't know how much fun he'll be on a podcast, but I'm sure he'll sit around if you want him to. That's okay. All right, music from Arctic Monkeys, Opening Night, as we welcome the 8 o'clock hour this Monday morning here on The Bridge.

And it is brand new from Avalanche. It's called Every Single Weekend, features Jamie XX on the feature. And the first set of our 8 o'clock hour, Walking on a Dream from Empire of the Sun there. Great Monday morning song to get you going. We heard from Arctic Monkeys and Licky Lee, all part of that set as well. And once again, just kind of opening up every hour by saying, I hope you really enjoyed our top 909 cover songs of all time countdown. We sincerely did too. And, you know, it takes a lot of work. It takes a lot of people putting stuff together. It takes many, many hours, but it is all so very much worth it. And to hear and see the text messages and audio messages we got over the weekend, I love it. Love it, love it, love it. So thank you so very much for following along, for listening, and of course, for supporting The Bridge, which makes all of that great programming happen. None of it without you all. So there we go. Appreciate that. By the way, two major questions.

0: asked about the countdown. Number one, will there be a final list? And yes, we encountered some technical difficulties over the weekend because I think a lot of people were just hitting the website. But we do have a list. A spreadsheet will be posted to bridge909.org with the final tally, okay? And question number two was, will there be a Spotify playlist? Now, that's harder because that takes a lot more work. There was a listener out there, a very kind listener that we would award concert tickets and swag to who used to do that for us. However, Michelle started to put it together and then discovered Spotify doesn't have all of those songs. See, there's a big victory for radio over Spotify. Yet again, check. They don't have all the songs that we do. So that was pretty cool. But we will at least have the spreadsheet and you can go out and, do your own looking, do your own digging. All right. Bridge909.org for the latest on that. Nick Haynes is going to join us for Nick's Picks. And we've got music on the way from Sylvan Esso and Portugal the Man.
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0: Portugal the Man and Angoon on 90.9 The Bridge. What an ending to that song, right? We wrap the middle set of our 8 o'clock hour on Monday morning with Neutral Milk Hotel, Sylvan Esso, and Mike Doty.
1: Todd Rundgren is an experimental genius who stretched pop, rock, soul, and electronic music into fascinating shapes. 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And

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0: The Bridge.
1: It's time for Rumor Has It. Well, how about cat news this morning? Yes, we have cat news. Thank you, Jordy. A 10-month-old kitten from the USA named Toby Henderson has tied a long-standing Guinness World Record for the most toes on a cat. Notice they said tied 28 digits on the cat. Tied a record, 28 toes. However many claws Jordy has is definitely enough. Because, yeah, we definitely feel that. I feel that for sure. The big story over the weekend, the royal wedding of America, Taylor Swift and Travis Kelce, have officially tied the knot. The 1,000-person guest list who filled Madison Square Garden Friday night in New York City watched Adam Sandler deliver the ceremony. About 100 people attended the rehearsal dinner in July. The wedding party included Austin Swift, Taylor's man of honor. Jason Kelce was Travis's best man. The ceremony afterwards included performances by Paul McCartney, who sang I Want to Hold Your Hand. Stevie Nicks, Ciara, and Fergie also played a part as well. 1,000 people. Ethan Hawke, Hugh Grant, Millie Bobby Brown, Tom Hanks, Steven Spielberg, Paul Rudd, Jason Sudeikis. And again, we are definitely going to ask him about this wedding when we talk to him in November. For Thundergong. Pretty excited. You know, every year we talk about how bonkers the Eurovision Song Contest is. And next year, Canada is going to make an appearance in the Song Contest. It will be their debut after all these years. They have not yet decided how they're going to pick the song. But remember, it's basically each country has one song that they advance to the Eurovision Song Contest. And people vote, try to win. And it is really off-the-wall bonkers. It is crazy. How do we get? I mean, we're not Europe. So yeah, Eurovision, Canada, they're still kind of technically a Commonwealth. Yeah, we'll see how that goes. All right. From Dochi, it's Anxiety. Nick Haynes has Nick's picks and the stories we really need to know coming up after this next set here on The Bridge.

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0: Looks like
1: rain. Mo Pitney, Friday, July 10th at Knuckleheads, in support of the bridge.
2: And a good Monday morning as we round out the month of June. Nick Haynes is here with Nick's Picks this morning. Nick, how was your weekend?
3: Hey, it was kind of hot, wasn't it?
2: Oh, just a bit. Yes.
3: That made a big difference. Boy, we've been so fortunate with this World Cup that people, I know people, oh my God, they love Kansas City. I think they will have a little bit of a different view if they're coming here with these types of temperatures. I do remember when we got married, Brian, in 1991 in May, and our family came in at Kansas City Airport, and they thought they'd arrived in Saudi Arabia. They'd never experienced heat of that nature before. It was just astonishing to them. And as you know, Brian, we have an extreme heat alert right through Thursday at midnight. The weather forecast could be summed up in one word: miserable. Heat index value is expected to climb between 105 and 110 each afternoon, making it feel significantly hotter than the actual air temperatures. There'll also be very little overnight cooling. The next decent chance of rain is going to be on Saturday. So we're going to be baking for a little bit of time here.
2: Well, I would say that that is right. But, Nick, we've been seeing Europe with temperatures of 101 to 103. So at the moment, yeah, it doesn't seem like anybody is immune from that. And so maybe we're just going to fit right in with everybody else.
3: Well, I suppose the big difference for us, of course, is because we should be celebrating this on America's 250 this week, is that our biggest invention. How about that? Air conditioning. Most of those places in Europe, including the UK and France, that are baking don't have air conditioning in their homes. So it's really kind of miserable. And so that's one big difference. We've sort of tamed the climate for our needs here. And most of the other parts of Europe have not done that. As we talk about America's marks 250 years of freedom from the British on Saturday, and organizers in our area's 4th of July celebrations are promising the biggest fireworks displays ever. The National World War I Museum says expect three times as many shells at its annual Stars and Stripes event, which this year will have the FIFA Fan Fest as its backdrop. The Royals are also adding fireworks to the celebration when they host the Phillies Saturday night at 7:10 p.m. But after Friday's historic 22-run shellacking by the Yankees, fans will be hoping the biggest blasts come from the Royals' bats, Brian. Mm.
2: Well, yeah, we could hope so.
3: I actually I showed that to my wife. She thought I was joking because I'd been known to make things, certain things up. And I said, no, this is true. Take a look at it. She actually really couldn't believe it. All righty. Well, Kansas City hosts its first World Cup knockout game this week. From here on out, every match is win or fly home. Friday night's showdown is between Colombia and Ghana. Kickoff at Kansas City Stadium is at 8:30 p.m. In other World Cup news, Kansas City is still home to four teams: England, Argentina, Algeria, and the Netherlands all survived group play and will keep their base camps here for at least another round. Team USA faces a must-win test Wednesday night against Bosnia and Herzegovina in San Francisco. Lose and America's World Cup journey comes to an abrupt end. And one disappointment for local soccer fans: Kansas City's dream quarterfinal matchup between Argentina's Lionel Messi and Portugal's Cristiano Ronaldo is officially dead. That after Portugal failed to win its group, placing them on the opposite side of the knockout bracket, it means the two legends can now only meet in the World Cup final. Barring a major upset, Kansas City's last World Cup match on July 11th is shaping up to be Argentina versus Colombia. Now, if soccer isn't your thing, two more iconic sporting traditions get underway this week. Wimbledon serves up its first matches today, while cycling's biggest

0: spectacle. The 113th Tour de France begins on Saturday. Are you a tennis fan too, Brian?
1: A huge tennis fan. I've actually got Wimbledon on right now as we do this segment, Nick.
0: Okay, well, you're going to be tri-splitting the screen by Saturday with the Tour de France on one side, your Wimbledon on the middle, and your soccer action going on the left-hand side
1: and
0: of
1: Nick,
0: the screen.
1: And, Nick, it's going to be the British Grand Prix coming up here in a couple of weeks, so we're going to have that too.
0: Yes, but actually we're actually going to split your screen in four, Brian, because also forget the royal weddings. Is America about to get its own? Rumors are swirling that Taylor Swift and Travis Kelce will finally tie the knot to this 4th of July weekend. The celebrity power couple are reportedly planning an expansive multi-day wedding event at New York's Madison Square Garden with an intimate rehearsal dinner on Thursday and a 1,000-guest celebrity-filled bash on Friday. You know, wedding speculation has reached another level when the New York Times assigns 5 reporters to cover the story. If true, it may be the most anticipated I do since William and Kate. Of course, it could also be the perfect misdirection, keeping paparazzi camped outside Madison Square Garden while the happy couple exchange vows somewhere else. What do you think, Brian? Is it one of those misdirections?
1: Well, I wish I could say that I had received my invite to it like some other folks, but I'm just going to have to watch and wait with everybody else, apparently.
0: Well, actually, I know that's not true because I know the Bridge has been asked to be the radio partner for the entire event. So be aware. So perhaps we won't see those promos until later in the week. But if we do hear a Taylor Swift song this morning, we know that's our first signal that it's happening, Brian, okay? That's our little test behind the scenes. It'll be a little wink that we know what's happening. The new Morton Umphrey Theatre may be booking up most of the big touring acts coming through Kansas City this summer, but Starlight Theatre has landed a legend. Bob Dylan takes the stage on Saturday at 85. He's still touring at a pace that would exhaust performers half his age, reportedly playing nearly 100 shows a year. His 4th of July concert at Starlight will end with a fireworks finale. It is kind of extraordinary, and you've got so many. It's him, and you've got Paul McCartney, Rod Stewart, who's coming to town later this summer, 81 years old. I mean, it's remarkable.
1: Yeah, a lot of those, they're still kicking, still out there, still doing some great stuff. So cannot wait for that. Lucinda Williams also on that Bob Dylan bill, which is going to be an extra special night. And I've heard that that show is really just excellent.
0: Yes. Yeah. And I think Starlight is a perfect place for an outdoor concert. And, you know, at this point, the weather would have cracked a little bit, so it won't be as hot, and that could be the perfect way to celebrate the 4th of July in Kansas City on this very special America 250 milestone.
1: Indeed, and fireworks are going to end basically everything this week, Nick, including this segment, by the way. So we're just getting ready.
0: Yes, well, I know it's because you also know it's my birthday.
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0: Behind her intended runner, in again, and Shalinga pulls it in! 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

0: Her new album will be out on August 14th called The Lost Weekend. The first single, Lost Boys, starts off our 10 o'clock hour. It kicks off middays. That is Phoebe Bridgers on 90.9 The Bridge. Silver Sun Pickups on the way. The Avett Brothers. And now it's Gorillaz with Orange County on The Bridge.
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0: Fossils, that is new music discovery from Tao. Before it, Silver Sun Pickups, recently in town for a sold-out show, Gorillaz, and brand new Phoebe Bridgers to start off middays for you on this new Music Monday. My name is Misty, so happy to be here with you. Tao coming in on our countdown at number, I know it's hard not to say that, isn't it? What a fabulous countdown we had over the 4th of July weekend. Thank you for taking part in that. I hope you had a safe and wonderful weekend and that rain did not throw too many wrenches into your plans. Regardless, I thought it was a fabulous way musically to spend an extended holiday weekend. So much fun. Yes, a lot of you have been asking. We will get the list together, the complete list, and get that up. We've had some ghosts in the machines this week, some monsters, if you will. Mine started last week, and now it's like affecting everybody. So we are working on it. Apologies. The good news is the music will roll on. Sarah Swenson on the way, Rodrigo y Gabriela, and the Avid Brothers, Love of a Girl, up next on The Bridge.
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Good Day from Serotones, with the latest from Interpol in there and Avid Brothers, who will always have a special place in my heart, right along with Jim Atkins from Jimmy Eat World for taking part in Piper's Radio Dreams. You can go back and listen to that again, by the way, on the app and bridge909.org. Coming up, we'll hear the new one from Teddy Swims. We'll get in Local 909 from Sarah Swenson. And now it's Rodrigo y Gabriela on listener-supported 90.9 The Bridge.

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He'll be in town later on this summer. That is Teddy Swims, his latest Mr. Know-It-All, quite the earworm song. You heard World Party, Local 909 from Sarah Swenson, and Rodrigo y Gabriela as we wrap up a long set for you on this Monday morning. Over the weekend, the KC Current had another win as they returned to regular season play up against Denver Summit. This Friday night, they go against our rivals, Orlando Pride. Mm-hmm. Still out on the road, pregame at 6:45, kickoff at 7, and of course, coverage of the KC Current on the air, the app, and bridge909.org, made possible with support by Midwest Transplant Network. I have watched more soccer. I've seen so much soccer. And I'm like, okay, give me more. Give me more football, if you will, please. Coming up before 11, we'll hear from Jack White. We'll get in the new Slowpulp and some

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Slow Pulp with new music discovery. That is called Better Man. Foster the People right before it. Genesis Owusu on the way to start off the 11 o'clock hour, but now it's the B-52's Private Idaho on the bridge.

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so fun. That is Genesis Owusu with Big Dog kicking off the 11 o'clock hour. We've got Cult coming up this hour, Muse, and a brand new track from Julia Jacklin. Now, Lambrini Girls are on the bridge with Cult of Celebrity.

Her new album, The Gem, doesn't come out until September 25th, but we did get a new track from Julia Jacklin that is called Get Away From Me. Muse, Lambrini Girls, and Genesis Owusu to round out the top of the 11 o'clock hour. We do have some new additions to the Bridge Concert calendar as of this morning. Shwezi at Knuckleheads on October 8th, and True Loves at Knuckleheads on October 15th. Both of those with a Bridge presale Wednesday, 10 a.m. until Friday, 10 a.m. Another edition coming your way, I believe, tomorrow. Franz Ferdinand in our next set. So is music from Metric and J. Jerome 87. But back in just a moment on the Bridge with some Colt and Fire.

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It's hard to have a favorite 909 session, but that one definitely ranks up there. That is Franz Ferdinand with Audacious. You heard Vince Staples with new music called Cotton right before it, and some old school Cult in there with Fire Woman. Our next artist on this New Music Monday is featuring Liam Gallagher's son. Yes, that Liam Gallagher. It's Villanelle

0: Todd Rundgren is an experimental genius who stretched pop, rock, soul, and electronic music into fascinating shapes. In our Sense of Place Philadelphia series, we chat with the Philly native about the city's influence on his life and career. And we dive into the vast DIY community of Philly, featuring musicians past and present. 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

0: They're heading out on the road with Broken Social Scene. That is Metric with their latest called Time is a Bomb. You heard Polisa, J. Jerome 87, and New Music Discovery from Villanelle. That one called Measly Means. Curious to see if you hear some Oasis influence in that one. Right now on our contest tab on the app and bridge909.org, we have quite an array of selection for you. Let's see. The Church, who will be at Knuckleheads coming up on the 10th. This one is pretty special because not only is it a pair of tickets to the show, it's actually a meet and greet, a sound check, and a signed poster and swag. So a whole package there for you. Wink will be performing at the Arts Asylum this coming weekend. Three shows, the 10th and the 11th. Get the Let Out at the Uptown. John Mellencamp at Morton Amphitheater. This one just added over the weekend. The Fray with Dashboard Confessional and Colony House at Starlight. Tyler Childers with Wednesday at Morton Amphitheater. We've got Graham Nash at the Kauffman Center, Post Malone with Jelly Roll at Kauffman Stadium, Of Monsters and Men coming to KC to Voodoo Lounge, John Batiste returning to Kansas City at Starlight this time, The Head and the Heart at KC Live, Kaleo with Dawes at Grinders KC, Hamilton Lighthouser with Cat King at Record Bar, Story of the Year at Voodoo Lounge, and we have those one-day passes, including a one-day parking pass for Hinterland Music Festival. Coming up August 2nd is the final day at Starlight. Starts on July 30th. Yes, July 30th through August 2nd. So if any of those are of interest to you, I highly recommend stopping by the contest tab on the app or bridge909.org and then keeping an eye on your email because that is how we will contact you when your name is drawn. Coming up, we'll start off next hour with New Bleachers. We'll hear from Haley Williams and Yard Act, but the Talking Heads are up next on The Bridge.
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Christ monks had good intention playing doctor with what God's got. We saw divine intervention rattle through the bones of everybody that was ever shot.

The new album, You're Gonna Need a Little Music, comes out on July 17th. That is the first single from it from Yard Act called Redeemer. Some Talking Heads before that with Bleacher's latest on the way to kick off the noon hour. But now Death Cab for Cutie, Northern Lights continues.

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We Should Talk is the latest from Bleachers, and it starts off the noon hour on a new Music Monday with RIP Magic coming up, Craig Finn and Low Fidelity All-Stars. Next, though, it's Lord, who's going to be your Friday night headliner of Hinterland Music Festival. 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This is What Was That?

0: They somehow mastered the art of PR because they were selling out a string of shows in London before they had ever released a single song anywhere. That is RIP Magic, Screwed Arc. Before that, Low Fidelity All-Stars, you heard Lord, and the new one from Bleachers round out the top of our noon hour. Coming up, we'll hear from Telehealth, who have a new single. We'll get to Spoon and Craig Finn after a quick message of support.
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From Spoon, that is Inside Out. Muna, right before that, and Craig Finn as well. It is a New Music Monday, and our next artist actually is formed, like the nucleus of them is a married couple. And during COVID, they found themselves playing with synthesizers, and then the band kind of grew from there. It's Telehealth with new music discovery called

the nucleus of them is a married couple. And during COVID, they found themselves playing with synthesizers. And then the band kind of grew from there. It's Telehealth with new music discovery called Cool Job.

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Tomatoes, and it wraps up a long set with R.E.M., Johnny Blue Skies, and a brand new track from Telehealth. Coming up, we'll hear from Seiko with some local 909. We'll get in Cut Copy and Black Keys after a quick message.

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Their new album was pushed back by a month, so Reality Waits will now be available on July 24th. That is Strokes, Going Shopping, starting off the 1 o'clock hour. Eka Vandal with a new song coming up. We'll go a little old school with Soup Dragons, Jimmy Eat World in just a moment, and now Back in Love. It's Suki Waterhouse on listener-supported 90.9 The Bridge.

That is Eka Vandal's latest. It's called Vertical Worlds. Before that, probably one of my favorite Jimmy Eat World songs, A Praise Chorus. You heard Suki Waterhouse and The Strokes round out the top of the 1 o'clock hour. Just a reminder, we have ourselves a little survey happening on our website where we are asking for your feedback, right? How often does somebody actually want to know what you think? This is

0: your chance. It's going to be up until the 14th. And again, it takes about 5-10 minutes. Nothing too pressing, but we would love to hear from you. And you can take that at bridge909.org. Local 909 on the way from Flight Attendant. 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

Here's some local 909 for you from Flight Attendant. Therapy Couch, the name of that one. Rostam and Soup Dragons before it. Coming up, we'll hear from Mumford & Sons and Slater Kenny. But now it's time for your Bridge Artist of the Week, who will be in the Bridge Studios on Friday for a 909 session with our members. This is Basement on the Bridge.

the 816 and surrounding area codes. In addition to music, hear things like artist interviews, event info, and so much more. 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

0: Licky Lee wraps up a long set of Bridge music for you with her latest called Knife in the Heart. Coming up, we'll get to Goose and Black Pumas and Pretenders. And man, talk about FOMO. I keep seeing this long list of people who got to go to a certain wedding over the weekend and swoon. Jason Sudeikis got to go, which is pretty exciting, which makes me think Ted Lasso, which makes me think Bear, and which makes me think, oh no, more World Cup. There's been plenty of soccer to fall in love with over the last couple of weeks, and there's definitely more as well. We have the entire lineup for FanFest available for you on the app and bridge909.org, right along with our very busy concert calendar and a ton of great opportunities for you to win tickets to some upcoming events courtesy of The Bridge. I'll give you time to look at that, and I'll come back with music here on The Bridge.
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They have two dates on the Bridge concert calendar. That is Goose with Good to Be, Pretenders right before that. On tap to start off the 2 o'clock hour is the latest from Father John Misty, but now the Black Pumas with Fire.

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1: 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We love music.

Isaiah Rashad says he feels more like a producer and a director than a rapper, and he just happens to write the scripts too. And I thought, what a great way to approach that. That is Boy in Red featuring SZA. You heard Fun Lovin' Criminals, Florence and the Machine, and Father John Misty's latest, rounding out the top of the 2 o'clock hour. On the way, Beck, Cold War Kids, and Noah Kahan, and we'll hear Tunnel Vision from

0: and we'll hear Tunnel Vision from Beach Bunny up next.
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4: 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I'm a person. 90.9 The Bridge. We

They will be opening up the show for Young the Giant at Starlight on August 2nd. That is Cold War Kids with First. Noah Kahan's latest, Doors and Beach Bunny, all part of a long set for you on this Monday afternoon. 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

0: Alison Russell is one of the rising stars of Americana, and it's her belief that Americana is bigger than just a sound.
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0: They'll be in town September 23rd at Grinders KC. That is Modest Mouse with their latest call, Picking Dragon's Pockets. You heard some Call, Alabama Shakes, and Beck in there as well. Coming up after 3 o'clock this afternoon is John Hart. But before I leave, Depeche Mode, Portugal the Man, and we'll get Wet Leg on up next.
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The Iguanas are coming to Knuckleheads July 9th. 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

Portugal the Man for you on listener supported 90.9 The Bridge. Wet Leg in there as well. 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Thanks for spending your New Music Monday with us. I'll be back tomorrow for middays. I hope you will be as well. John Hart in after 3, and I leave you with Depeche Mode. Just Can't Get Enough on 90.9 The Bridge. See you tomorrow.

The latest Will Daly on the bridge with more music coming up. Beirut, Arlo Parks, and the Smiths all lined up, ready to go. We've also got some concert announcements this morning. Shows over at Knuckleheads. We've got two with pre-sales that start Wednesday morning at 10. Schwayze, October 8th at Knuckleheads. Also, True Loves, October 15th at Nux. Now, True Loves is a band from the Pacific Northwest. It's basically instrumental with like R&B, funk, soul, really good show. And then coming up on July 22nd, just what, a little bit of time from now, the free showcase at Knuckleheads featuring Cassius Culpepper and Julia Hale. It's a celebration of the 25th anniversary of the founding of the bridge. Again, July 22nd, Cassius Culpepper and Julia Hale, free show from the bridge and Knuckleheads. The Iguanas are coming to Knuckleheads July 9th. The Iguanas, celebrating 35 years. Tickets for the Iguanas are available at KnuckleheadsKC.com.

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0: The Gorillaz featuring Roots Manuva and All Alone on the Bridge. With music coming up from Cage the Elephant, Blessing Jolie. We'll hear some Neutral Milk Hotel along the way as well as we continue today on the Bridge.
1: Labonte approaches. And Labonte scores! What a finish for Mo Labonte, top shelf!
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4: Kansas City's indie alternative.

We might as well be strangers. That is Weezer featuring Wednesday here on The Bridge. Some brand new stuff for you. And of course, New Music Monday is every Monday, and we have recently released where we gather it all together. Sarah Bradshaw does a brilliant job with that. It's 8 o'clock tonight here on The Bridge. Also this week, Kansas City Current back in action on the road, taking on the Orlando Pride. Friday, 6:45 pregame, 7 o'clock kick here on The Bridge, underwritten by Midwest Transplant Network. 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Story of the Year and Silverstein. Until the day I die. 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

Long set here on the bridge, wrapping up with Mary in the Junkyard. Some pretty new music, a track called Crash Landing. It's been around a tiny little bit. Of course, New Music Monday. You're going to hear the newest of the new. We'll gather it all together tonight, recently released for you. That's 8 o'clock with Sarah Bradshaw here on the bridge. The Iguanas are coming to Knuckleheads July 9th.

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0: Panda Bear and Sonic Boom. New music for you on the bridge. New Music Monday. We've got the full thing going on tonight. Recently released with Sarah Bradshaw. Monday, that means we've got some concert announcements for you. Pre-sales for a couple of shows, plus a free one. We'll talk about that in just a second. The pre-sales start Wednesday morning at 10. Schwayze, October 8th at Knuckleheads. And True Love's October 15th at Nux. Plus, we talked about that free show. How about a free showcase featuring sets from Cassius Culpepper and Julia Hale, July 22nd at Knuckleheads, celebrating 25 years of the bridge. Hope you'll join us for that as well.
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Bridget Calls Me Baby with I Can Take the Sun Out of the Sky here on the bridge. Music coming up from Rosa Walton. We'll do a song called Heart to Heartbreak. We'll also do some Kings of Leon for you in the next set. If you haven't been over to the website lately, just in the last day or two, we have added a bunch of ticket contests. You might just score some free tickets to go see something. We've got tickets for Wink over at Arts Asylum, The Church at Knuckleheads. That one includes a meet and greet, soundcheck, party sign, poster, and swag. So that's a contest, right? Get the Lead Out over at the Uptown, John Mellencamp at Morton Amphitheater, The Fray with Dashboard Confessional and Colony House at Starlight, Tyler Childers with Wednesday at Morton Amphitheater, Graham Nash at the Kauffman Center for the Performing Arts, Post Malone at Kauffman Stadium, Of Monsters and Men at the Voodoo Lounge, John Batiste at Starlight, The Head and the Heart at KC Live, Kaleo and Dawes at Grinders KC, Hamilton Lighthouser and Cat King at Record Bar, Story of the Year at Voodoo Lounge and the Hinterland Music Festival in St. Charles, Iowa. So yes, we have

a lot of contests, some really great shows. Would love for you to register to win. Again, use the Bridge website, bridge909.org, or the contest tab

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1: 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We

Jim James, My Morning Jacket, the latest, come again here on the bridge. Soccer Mommy, Michigander, you too, ready to go in the near future. We do have a bunch of shows. July is absolutely packed with shows. And of course, you can always check the calendar just over the next few days. Wednesday is busy. Strawberry Jam at Boulevard Beer Hall for the early show. And then Future Birds, Big Fat Cow at Record Bar later that night. And then on Thursday, the Iguanas celebrating 35 years as a band over at Knuckleheads. Secret Rhythm Society, another one of the quixotic dates over at the Folly. On Friday, the Church with their greatest hits tour at Knuckleheads. Mo Pitney, a traditional country artist that really does a good job, going to be playing the other side of the street at Knuckleheads again. The Secret Rhythm Society from Quixotic continues at the Folly. Friday and Saturday, Wink at Arts Asylum. Sunday, Joe Pug at Knuckleheads. And Get the Lead Out at the Uptown. 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Of Monsters and Men are coming to the Voodoo Lounge at Harris, Kansas City.

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0: Jigsaw Falling Into Place from Radiohead on the Bridge. We've got Heavy Heavy coming up, some music from Girl Tones along the way. And of course, it is New Music Monday. So new music throughout the day with Sarah Bradshaw pulling it all together for you tonight. Recently released, 8 o'clock here on the Bridge.
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Won't You Come Out Tonight? That is Jesse Wells on the bridge. And, you know, when they booked that show over at Grinders KC, you just had the feeling that we were catching that show right as Jesse Wells is really ascending. And I think that that has turned out to absolutely be the case. Jesse Wells is going to be over at Grinders KC on August 5th. We do have music coming up from Biba Doobie. We'll hear from the AAS here in just a few moments. We'll also throw on a little music from Suki Waterhouse. You know, we always talk about how we're trying to be different for you. But if we're going to do that, we need to find out what you want. So every once in a while, we ask for you to participate. We've got a bridge survey for you. It is available for you to fill out right now at bridge909.org as we try to build a better

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Tank and the Bangas on the bridge with Lucky Day giving them an assist on the song called Move. We've got Bat for Lashes, Sylvan Esso, Casey Musgraves coming up in the next few minutes. Did have some concert announcements this morning, including a free show. We'll get to that in just a moment, but did want to talk about the pre-sales coming up Wednesday morning at 10. A couple of different shows at Knuckleheads. You might remember Schwayze from the track Buzzin'. Well, Schwayze going to be at Knuckleheads October 8th. True Love's from the Pacific Northwest. They do R&B, soul, funk. It's going to be a really nice night at Knuckleheads. True Love's October 15th. Both of those shows Wednesday at 10 for the Bridge pre-sale. Then we have a free showcase coming up on July 22nd. We'll have sets from Cassius Culpepper and Julia Hale. It's all celebrating the 25 years of the Bridge. It's going to be a year-long celebration, kicking it off in grand style on July 22nd. More info at bridge909.org. 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

0: A new track from Post-Sex Nachos featuring Balin. It's A Lot to Lose here on The Bridge. Coming up, Samarin Lee Tashjian and Paramore. And then, of course, tonight at 8 o'clock, recently released. But before Sarah Bradshaw brings you that one, she's got some Blondshell top of the hour here on The Bridge. Of Monsters and Men are coming to the Voodoo Lounge at Harrah's, Kansas City, July 15th.
1: Don't listen to a word I say.
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